0: at number 7 on SK20. That's Choose in Texas. Man, everybody was singing that. I was at a ball game, took my kids. Saskatoon Berries, Regina Red Sox. And just like in the major leagues, they have walk-up songs when the batters are approaching the plate. And it seemed like everybody in the crowd was singing along. Moms, dads, kids, grandma, grandpa, everybody was singing Choose in Texas. How about this? Next on SK20, we're going to hear a song that was at number 1 this time last year. And it's still in the top 6.
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0: Number six, Alex Warren, That's Ordinary. We're counting down Saskatchewan's biggest songs. This is SK20. Hey, Sydney, we can play your song.
1: Awesome.
0: Just can you hang on a second? I got to push this button right here.
1: For sure.
0: Here we go.
2: You want it?
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2: Just for you, the SK20 request.
0: You got a request for us?
1: Yes, Sweet Dreams by The Rhythmics.
0: Cool. All right. Thanks so much. Have a great summer.
1: Thank you. You too.

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0: Number 4.

That's Olivia Dean at number four. So easy. SK20. These are the top 20 songs in Saskatchewan. I planted some trees. So far, that's been the highlight of my summer. I did it with my son. He's 12 years old, and this was the first time that it really felt like he was a help. You know, sometimes when you're doing a project with kids, it can feel like, I don't know if I have time for your help. And maybe the best part is when these trees grow up, we'll always know we did that together, you know. So we're making core memories here. Next on SK20, the biggest of the big ones, top three. Let's go.

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0: SK20, that's somber. What a great song. Homewrecker number 3. Down 2 spots at number 3.
1: Once upon a number 1 time.
2: On a weekend just like this.
1: The SK20 number 1. When?
0: Middle of July, 2022. 4 years ago, this was the song of the summer. Here's Harry Styles with As It Was.

0: is Bruno Mars. I Just Might, number two on SK20. This is it. Let's play the big one.
1: Now, the biggest song in the province.
2: Five, four, three, two, one.
1: This is the SK20, number one.
0: The song is Dracula by Tame Impala, and the version that is the hit is this remix featuring Jenny. Here's Dracula at number one.

song sounds better every time I hear it. There's Dracula by Tame Impala and Jenny, number one on SK20. So who is Tame Impala? He's an Australian musician. It's just one guy. His name is Kevin, and he's a great producer. He actually did Dua Lipa's last album. This is Tame Impala's first number one song.

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0: 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Thanks for joining us. I'm Tim Stone. 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

0: Hey, it's Tim Stone. Saturday night, thanks for being here. We're all about feeling good. This song does it. Thank you for requesting it. Thanks for listening. Have a great weekend.
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0: All right, Saturday night. Dude, life is better on a Saturday night. I'm Tim Stone. I'm all about feeling good. Clearly you are too. That's why you're here, feeling this energy with us. Thanks for requesting this song. It's a good one. Let's go.
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10: 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We're having a lot of fun on this Saturday night, and right now it's another one of your requests.
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5: 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We try to play songs that make you feel better. It's one of the best nights of the week. Thanks for joining us. I'm Tim Stone. Here comes another fantastic request for a Saturday.
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2: Shauna Wheels, Christopher Nolan's The Odyssey, one of the biggest movie-going experiences in as long as people can remember. You remember just the good old days of a Friday night, getting like 20 friends together and going to a midnight movie? Like, those were the days.
3: I grew up in a really small town, and we didn't have a theater, obviously. So going to the city, it was a night out. It was a big deal going to a movie. I still love it.
4: The only difference now is you've got your minions with you. Like, your kids are coming, and they're asking for, I need more popcorn.
3: Yeah,
4: I gotta go to the bathroom.
2: But that's where it's nice carving out some time, which you're going today, Wheels, to see The Odyssey. I booked tickets for my wife, but, like, kids are staying home. We're just going to go to a movie together.
3: Wow.
2: And we're doing it at 2 p.m., so, like, we won't be dead tired. We'll actually be awake for the 3 hours. I'm really looking forward to it.
4: That is fun. But do you know what I really enjoy? Going to see movies alone. Like, you know those movies that you don't want to go with someone else because only you enjoy them in a certain way?
2: Oh, yeah. For me, going to see a Star Trek movie, like all the nerdy, Lord of the Rings, Star Wars.
4: No, that's a judgy face, Shauna.
2: That's why.
3: That was a judgy face.
2: I would not bring Shauna Foster with me.
3: On
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2: A big welcome to mosquito expert Dr. Wist here to help us out. The mosquitoes this year, they're brutal, Doc.
3: They are brutal this year. Why do you think that is?
4: Because we've been bad?
2: I'm going to guess it was probably all the water in June?
3: So they lay their eggs around the edges of temporary water bodies. Not really sloughs, but often like the overflow edges of sloughs. And so those eggs can sit dormant in the soil for years and years until you get enough water that covers them.
2: What?
3: And then they'll hatch. And then you get the heat units. And so when I say heat units, those last few days that we've had that have been really hot. And so one of those eggs that hatches can go from an egg to an adult mosquito in about 7 to 10 days of our like pest species.
4: This is nightmare fuel.
3: So we got the rain and then we got the heat and now we've got the mosquitoes.
2: But you're saying that these could be mosquitoes that were laid years ago and now are coming back to haunt us?
3: Exactly. It's alive.
4: Well, thanks for this, Doc. I feel way worse and I probably will sleep less because of this conversation.

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3: I don't know if you guys have heard about this trick. Now, this isn't to keep the mosquitoes away. This is once you do get attacked and you can't stop scratching. My grandma used to tell us the only way to relieve the itch, she'd bring down a big bottle of vinegar and she would cover our skin with vinegar. A vinegar soak. And she swore by it that that's how you get rid of the mosquito itch. They just go away after that.
4: Anybody else addicted to using vinegar for everything? On the weekend, it was like, oh, I haven't cleaned my washing machine in a long time. So I grabbed out a couple cups of vinegar, chucked it in there, walked over my kettle. I'm like, oh, look it. There's a little bit of schmutz on the bottom of my kettle. Put some vinegar in there, started boiling it. Walked upstairs. My shower head had the like crusties on the edge of it. I'm like, oh, let's take that thing off. Put it in vinegar. I love your grandma. Her and I are kindred spirits.
5: Did it work?
4: Yeah, it works on all those things.
3: It does. I just wash my microwave. So you know how your microwave gets all the splatters inside? You put a cup of vinegar. You let that steam and steam and steam for five minutes. Your microwave will never shine like that.
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0: Guys, you were golfing at a tournament yesterday. How did everyone do?
1: It was a good day. Nice to have not scorching heat, but the mosquitoes were abysmal.
0: Oh, my word. What is happening? They are crazy, right? It's not just me.
2: No.
1: It's like they've never seen flesh before. It's crazy.
0: They are young mosquitoes. Do you notice that? They're really little. Usually it's the big fat ones I'm worried about because they're already filled with someone else's blood. And then you know when you hit them that they're going to... Yeah, and then that's when you get the blood splatter. I'm sorry, I had to say it. These little ones, they are so evil and tiny and they just like cover you everywhere. Like they were in my socks and it is a nightmare.
3: Some of us who shall not be named were hitting the ball a little bit offline. And then we would have to go look for said person's ball around trees and in the shaded areas.
0: Oh, that's the worst.
3: And the mosquitoes would just swarm you. But I remember there was a moment, a guy taking videos, he came over to film our swings. And I looked over at him and there was probably 150 mosquitoes on him in that moment. Like I counted 25 on his left arm. It was nuts.
0: So then what do you do? Are you slapping others away?
3: At that point, what are you going to do? We're like, hey, do you want some bug sprays? Like, nah, I've been camping. I've been good.

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3: Hey, how's it going?
2: Great. What's your hack for dealing with the mosquitoes?
3: Avon Skin So Soft. It seems to be a cult favorite.
4: So what is it?
3: It's like a body oil. This is such a specific smell that it just like hits you in the nostalgia.
5: Oh, Katie, I remember the smell. I can smell it right now.
3: And the mosquitoes can't stand it. They stay far away from me.
4: Katie, I need to know, is it still available? Because Alanda messaged us and said that they need to bring it back.
3: Oh, see, apparently it is because my mother-in-law ordered me a couple of bottles.
2: And this is because you're allergic to regular mosquito spray?
3: Yeah, my dad found that out the hard way.
4: Oh, that's such a dad move, too. So just so I'm clear, Katie, you get this Avon Skin So Soft oil, and I rub it all over my exposed skin.
3: Yes.
4: And then there's no mosquitoes, because I am desperate.
3: Yeah, there's none. Like, they stay far away from me and go to my boyfriend instead.
4: You just want to try the stuff?
3: I mean, slowly he's learning.
2: Okay.

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2: Shauna Wheels, talking about those movies you had to go back and rewatch in the theater. Danny in Argyle Park said The Matrix.
3: Oh, really? But
2: he said it was mostly because he didn't understand it the first time. There's a lot of layers there.
4: You guys, for me, it was the very first Lord of the Rings, the Fellowship of the Ring.
3: Ooh, yeah.
4: I think I was just out of high school, and I was obsessed with this story. I waited in line 4 hours in advance for my show.
3: No way.
4: Because I wanted the best seats in the house to watch this epic movie. I'll never forget the scene, and they're in the caves, and the troll comes out.
5: They have a cave troll.
2: Excuse me, the caves? You mean the mines of Moria?
4: Yes, that's what I mean. And being overwhelmed with how cool it was.
2: So good.
4: As soon as that movie ended, I bought tickets for the next show. I saw the movie twice
2: back to back
4: the same day.
3: Shut up.
4: It was that good in theaters.
3: I just remember with that movie because did you guys read the books first?
2: Yes, I read all the books probably like 6 months before the movies came out.
3: And I felt the movie lived up.
2: It is, to this day, one of the only movies that lives up to the books.
3: Exactly.
4: Yeah, that's a very rare thing, isn't it?
3: Mm-hmm.
2: You did give me a flashback to, yes, being in line for hours before that movie with my friend Melissa, and I was dressed head to toe as an elf.
4: That was my question.
3: You did not.
4: There's no way you weren't there in full costume.
2: I dressed up for that one, yeah. The one and only time, but it was worth it.
3: Let's go.

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2: Carrie and Albert Park text in that her solution, and she's been doing this for years now, is the bucket of doom.
3: What?
2: Have you heard of the bucket of doom?
3: No.
2: I've seen this recently. It is a 5-gallon bucket filled 1/3 with water, and then you put grass clippings or plants or like organic matter in there, and then a mosquito dunk, they're called. Looks like a small cookie. And what happens is mosquitoes, they're attracted to this space, and they lay the eggs in there, and the mosquito dunk releases some sort of bacteria and nukes all the eggs. And so with a little bit of planning, you've got a yard free of mosquitoes.
3: Sorry, did you say it requires planning?
2: I did, yeah.
3: Okay,
2: yeah.
3: So this is next idea.

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2: Shauna Wheels, text from Laura in Saskatoon. She says, you think mosquitoes are bad in the city? You should have seen them on the highway driving home after the Rider game. It was like a whiteout, but with bugs.
3: My girlfriend, Trisha, exact same scenario. Her windshield, she said the wipers couldn't keep up. And she's driven through some storms in her day. She's a tough cookie. And she said it was worse driving in the mosquitoes than it was middle of January blizzard, where you have zero visibility. Because she said, at least with snow falling, it is wet when it lands. Mosquitoes stick. And she said, you could not use enough windshield washer fluid to get the guts off properly enough to see. They had to pull over multiple times.
2: No way.
3: Yes. And the heat, you guys. So it's so hot, they stick immediately when they die.
2: On there?
4: Oh, that is so gross, you guys.
3: Oh, it's terrible. Like, the photos that I have seen in videos, it does look like winter. It looks like white is falling from the sky, but it's mosquitoes.
2: And the smell? You guys know the smell?
3: Yeah.
4: How do we got to do bugs? Smells? No, we don't have to talk about this.
2: Mm.

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2: Mosquitoes so bad right now. Send all your hacks, 306-936-9999.
3: We have to do what our friend Sherry down the hall is doing, you guys. She feels she has solved the world's problems with the mosquitoes in Saskatchewan. She started buying, and this is old-timey, Jergens lotion. A big old bottle of Jergens lotion. It has to be the cherry almond flavor, okay? For whatever reason, she saw something on TikTok that this is what keeps mosquitoes away. So she started her own experiment. She began about a month ago. She slathers herself in the cherry almond lotion. She maintains it is working to keep these evil mosquitoes away. And it's cheap. It's $8 for the biggest bottle ever.
2: Here's what I want from Sherry. I want her to do her left arm, left leg in Jergens lotion, and her right arm and right leg in regular lotion. And if she shows up to, let's say, a golf course, and they are only on one side of her, then we know it works.
3: She was at our friend Woody's cabin on the weekend where mosquitoes were insane. And I asked her, okay, so you were in the bush. You're by the lake, by water. How many bites did you get? And she said everyone else that was with them covered her lotion. She got 3 bites all weekend.
4: I'm desperate for a solution, Shauna, so I will be getting the cherry almond Jergens today, and we will find out how it does.
3: And it smells delicious, too.
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2: Talking about all those mosquito hacks to keep them away from you, Natalie in Douglas Park. She swears by the garlic spray that you cover your yard in. Have you heard about this?
3: Oh, right. So when we had the big anniversary bash in Balgoni last weekend, Jeff, his dad, wants no mosquitoes for the party and says, you got to bring me some garlic spray. Jeff gets a huge thing. He puts it in the back of his SUV. This was the day before we left. The day we leave, he said, oh my gosh, I'm going to have to do something with that garlic spray. He said, the whole vehicle smells like...
2: Italian cooking.
3: Yeah, like ribs or whatever. So he puts it in like multiple bags because even just the actual container of it smells so intensely garlicky. And we brought the garlic spray to Balgoni and they sprayed the whole yard.
2: I hear it works for like a month. It'll keep the mosquitoes away.
4: I bought a gallon of it, used it in my tiny yard. It works. And the best part about it, you get a little scents, little whiffs. Have some summer cooking there on the yard.
3: My kids came outside and asked if we were having garlic bread with supper.
1: Let's go!
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2: Shauna Wheels, we were talking all about the hacks to try and keep the mosquitoes away, but inevitably there are a few that are going to get through the defenses. What's your go-to to try and deal with itchy bug bites?
3: I like to use coconut butter lotion. It's so soothing and so thick that I think it just is a placebo. It makes my mind feel better. Like, oh, I've put this really thick, good lotion on, so it must help with the itching. I do remember growing up in Aberdeen, and there was a gal, and she did what her mom told her to do, which was make a mustard plaster, which I think is what you do when you have a really bad cold, like a chest cold. Okay. And it's the mustard powder, like yellow mustard powder, and you mix that up with some water. You make a lather, and you put that on the bites.
4: Yolanda in Wood Meadows texts in that an oatmeal bath is the solution. Couple cups of oatmeal put into your bath. You sit in it for 10 minutes, and the sting and the itch goes away.
2: That's better than what I used to do as a kid, which was pinch myself somewhere else to try and ignore the itchy from the bug bite.
4: Did it work?
2: Yeah, it distracts you for half a second. Just pinch your other leg.
4: Okay, did this happen to either of you? In grade school, when we had a mosquito bite, someone would come up to you and take their nail and draw a really sharp X on the mosquito bite because that allows the poison from the bite to come out.
3: Yes, I remember that.
2: I don't think that one works.
4: Yeah, I don't think so either. I think the kids just wanted to hurt me.

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2: Shauna, Justin, Kelly in the Greens. What's a movie, she asked, that you would love to see again in the theaters?
3: Well, I know a movie that I saw once in theater, and then I immediately went back and watched it a second time. I went with a different girlfriend, and that was when Titanic came out. So
2: wow.
3: I was young, and my parents took me the first time, and we went with a friend, and I left the theater, and I couldn't believe what I had just seen. It was like nothing I'd seen before, and I remember it was freezing. It was like one of those minus 40 stretches of cold, cold, cold weather. We had to park far away and walk in, and I had to go back and do it again. And so I saw Titanic twice in the same weekend.
4: What's it like having that kind of time?
3: That's
4: a long movie.
3: That's a long haul. I understand this, yes.
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3: Benson Boone's so good at making us feel things, and he's got some new music for us. This song, No Exception, from his new album, this one, The Time of My Life. Let me know what you think. 306-936-9999.

The latest from Benson Boone, the time of my life. Aaliyah texting in saying he's got my vote for the Super Bowl halftime show. He would be so much fun. Here's Rihanna for your Sunday. We found love.

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Bruno Mars for your Sunday. It's Justin. If you're looking for a place to watch the World Cup, Argentina versus Spain, head down to Wascana Park. There is a viewing party there. There's going to be food trucks. You just got to bring your own chairs, some friends, and have an absolute blast. The halftime show is going to be wild. Chainsmokers, Halsey, Z99.

0: Hear that song live August 19th, Sophia Camara. It's Justin. Happy Sunday. Have you had a chance to see The Odyssey yet? The reviews are in.
1: Walking out, like, shattered, inspired. That was insane.
2: I thought it was really good and a good, like, adaptation to the books.
3: Absolutely spectacular. Nothing ever like that in the history of film.
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6: Like, it was just a spectacle. Like, and I feel like you have to see it in IMAX. Like, there's no other way to see it.
0: That was from the first showing on Thursday here. One of only 41 theaters in the world that can show it on true 70 millimeter IMAX right here in the Queen City. It's Brittany.

0: before you go, there's something I want you to have.
1: 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But wait a minute, isn't this...
0: Yeah, yes it is.
1: But I thought the old lady dropped it into the ocean in the air.
0: Well, baby, I went down and got it for you.

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1: Hey, did you hear? 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

Maroon 5, Christina Aguilera for your Sunday. It's Justin. If you're walking around the Queen City and wondering why there's so many tall people around, we are hosting the 2026 Volleyball Canada Cup. 300 of the best athletes in the entire country. They're going to be right here playing some incredible volleyball. So be friendly, be warm, and you're going to be looking up this week.

Montreal. It's Justin. World Cup on today. 1 p.m. is kickoff. It's going to be so good. And no Riders this weekend. They're on another bye already. That is like two of the first, what, 6 or 7 weeks? They're playing Thursday night, though, 7 p.m.

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What a wild time that would be. 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
1: There is no better place to host a watch party than here at Wascana Park. 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You are invited. We got food trucks, a massive screen, and there is activities for the entire family. So grab some chairs, bring your people, and let's make some noise together watching the FIFA World Cup Finals. And I'm super excited for that halftime show. Justin Bieber, Madonna, Shakira, BTS. And this is all going to be curated by Chris Martin from Coldplay. I'm telling you, the vibes here are insane. FIFA World Cup kicks off at 12:45, but come early and find our street teamers when you get here. They got your chance to win a 4-pack of gate passes to the QCX or a Ricky's gift card. Play a little game of cornhole, toss the beanbags, and you could win some extra entries. It's Amanda at Wascana Park for the FIFA World Cup Final Watch Party. And it is free for you, and everyone's invited.
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1: Hey, it's Amanda at Wascana Park. Things are heating up here, and we are so excited for the FIFA World Cup. If you've been wondering where everybody's watching it, it is here, and it is free. Grab your chair, bring your people, and let's make some noise together. Now, the FIFA World Cup kicks off at 12:45 p.m., but we're here early. We got a pre-party happening with your chance to win a four-pack of gate passes to the QCX or a Ricky's gift card. Come find our street teamers when you get here to Wascana Park, Queen Elizabeth II Gardens on the west side, just in front of the ledge here. Play some cornhole, toss the beanbags, and you're in to win. FIFA World Cup halftime show. I'm excited for this. You got Justin Bieber, Madonna, Shakira, BTS. This will be iconic. And this right here, Wascana Park, is the place to be. It is free. There's activities for the kids. There's food trucks. And it's going to be so much fun. Can't wait to see you here.
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That's a fun song. Roxette, Z99, it's Justin. We've got a new number one song in Saskatchewan. I'll admit, it took me a couple of listens for this song to grow on me. But now that I've heard it, the beat, it's catchy, it's fun, you love it. It's Dracula, Tame Impala, and Jenny.

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1: Hey, it's Amanda at Wascana Park. This is the place to watch the World Cup. You gotta come down here and come early. There's so many activities for the kids, for you. We got our street teamers playing cornhole, little beanbag toss game where you can get some extra entries and win a 4-pack of gate passes to the QCX or a Ricky's gift card. We got a massive screen to watch the FIFA World Cup final. You got Spain, the defending champs, taking on Argentina, who is led by the legendary Lionel Messi. Now, this halftime show, this is going to be a lot of fun. Justin Bieber, Madonna, Shakira, BTS, and the whole crowd will be going wild. This is where we're going to make some noise, Regina. So come join us. It's 100% free. Bring your chair, bring your people, and let's have some fun with the FIFA World Cup watch party at Wascana Park, just in front of the ledge here in the Queen Elizabeth II Garden on the west side.
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Some Lady Gaga for your Sunday. If you're looking for a spot to watch World Cup, just opened up 10:30 till 5 p.m. today, Wascana Park, right by the Queen Elizabeth statue. There's a massive watch party. Food trucks are going to be there. You should bring chairs, probably some bug spray too. But you get to watch that incredible halftime show with Shakira and BTS and Justin Bieber and The Weeknd and just so many good artists. Fun to cheer on with friends.

0: Taylor Swift for your Sunday. It's Justin, and I've got Ryan from the Saskatchewan Science Center here. Why is it so tricky to get tickets to see the Odyssey in our IMAX?
1: Well, this weekend, this is opening weekend, we have 300 people traveling from outside of Saskatchewan.
0: What?
1: And that includes 5 provinces, 8 U.S. states, including like Texas, California, Florida, and 4 countries. So we have people coming up from Mexico and Japan.
0: Wow.
1: To see the movie in Regina this weekend.
0: It is pretty cool that we have one of the 41 theaters in the world that can show it in true 70 millimeter IMAX. So I've got my tickets. You want to

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1: We are getting closer and closer to the FIFA World Cup final, kicking off here at 12:45. But come early here to Wascana Park. It's Amanda. We are at the Queen Elizabeth II Gardens, just in front of the ledge. And there is activities for the entire family. Bring the kids, the whole family. Bring a lawn chair. And let's make some noise together watching the soccer game. Look for our street teamers as well. We got your chance to win a 4-pack of gate passes to QCX or a Ricky's gift card. Play some cornhole and you get some extra entries as well. I'm really excited about this halftime show. And it's going to be even better when you're with a whole crowd of people. Justin Bieber, Madonna, Shakira, BTS. And this halftime show is all curated by Chris Martin of Coldplay. It's going to be so good. So let's make some noise, Regina. Let's watch the World Cup together at Wascana Park. There's food trucks, there's activities, and this is the place to be to make some noise.
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1: Hey, it's Amanda at Wascana Park. 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

0: some hosier for Sunday. It's Justin, Dave, and Dory. Have you guys figured out how to deal with all these mosquitoes?
1: Oh my God. No, we're in the same cologne as everyone else.
2: Yeah. Don't go outside.
0: Yeah. Yeah. I feel like that is a very popular answer. Lots of people just have given up. Here's some baby got back.
3: Oh my God. Becky, look at her butt. It is so big. She looks like one of those rap guys' girlfriends that, you know, who understands those rap guys? They only talk to her because she looks like a total prostitute, okay? I mean, her butt is just so big. I can't believe it's just so round. It's like out there. I mean, gross.

0: such a good song from Ellie Goulding, Z99's Justin. People are loving the new Odyssey from Christopher Nolan.
1: Walking out, like, shattered, inspired. That was insane.
2: I thought it was really good and a good, like, adaptation to the books.
3: Absolutely spectacular. Nothing ever like that in the history of film.
4: I thought it was absolutely stunning.
3: That would be the best film that I've ever seen.
5: Like, it was just a spectacle. Like, and I feel like you have to see it in IMAX. Like, there's no other way to see it.
0: I got my tickets. Do you have yours? 306-936-9999. Here's Alex Warren. They say the

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1: It's Amanda at Wascana Park, just in front of the ledge here. Queen Elizabeth II Gardens, right on the west side. This is where everybody is watching the FIFA World Cup. 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And it happens when we all get together and watch the FIFA World Cup final. Kicking off really soon here, that halftime show I'm super excited about. Justin Bieber, Madonna, Shakira, BTS on this massive screen. Oh, it's going to be so good. You got Spain, the defending champ, taking on Argentina for the FIFA World Cup final. And come join our watch party. 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You can't go wrong.
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0: How good is Alex Samson? Semi-finalist from America's Got Talent, Canadian kid from Northern Ontario. That song is Misery. Happy Sunday, it's Justin. Looks like the good weather going to continue for, well, as far as the eye can see, and we will take it, making it up for June.
1: Yeah.
0: Blackstreet,
1: Z99. I like the playoffs. No diggity, no doubt. Play on, play up. Play on, play up. Yo, Trey, drop the verse.

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0: Roma, Roma, ma, Gaga, ooh la la, wild y'all about romance.
1: Lady Gaga for your Sunday. It's Justin. Are we recovered from last weekend when it was so hot that even the 30s recently have felt pretty cool? And seeing Cameron with Coma Country Thunder, even though it was hot, was so good. This song live, it was awesome. It's Options. Easy.

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The song of the summer, I Just Might, from Bruno Mars. It's Justin. This halftime show for the World Cup coming up here in just a couple hours is going to be so good. Justin Bieber, Madonna, Shakira, BTS, The Weeknd, like the list goes on and on. You have to watch it. Seeing all these artists together, I'm just hoping for some really good collabs. Here's the Backstreet Boys, Z99.

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Miley Cyrus for your Sunday, and we've got new Olivia Rodrigo. This is the number one track from her new album. Let me know what you think of it. It's called Drop Dead.

Alexis and Glen Karen says, I like happy Olivia Rodrigo. That is her latest drop dead. It's Sunday, World Cup kicking off here in just a few minutes. The grand finale. Spain versus Argentina. Lionel Messi. I think he's got more magic in store. Here's the Lumineers.

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How much fun is pink? So what? It's Justin. If you're around Regina this week and wondering, when did we get so tall here? Volleyball is in town. It is the 2026 Canada Cup. Over 300 of the best volleyball athletes in the country are all descending on the Queen City for a tournament. So, yeah, you're going to be straining your neck looking up this week. The 20-year-old kid from New York killing it right now. It's back to friends. Summer.

0: We now know who Taylor Swift invited up first to deliver a song to all of the guests at her wedding. It was Avril Lavigne with Skater Boy. How awesome is that? And Avril at the games, I think she was playing skee ball. She won like a Versace purse or something. Man, that wedding would be wild. It's Justin. This song feels so good. Paul Russell. It's a little Boo Thang.
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ultra smooth. Olivia Dean. It's quiet on the rider front because they're on a bye week. Again, they're what, 4-1 now? So they've played 5 times and had 2 bye weeks already. It feels weird. But Thursday night, 7 p.m. at Mosaic Stadium. 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

little add-on, Zed, for your Sunday, and we have a new number one song in Saskatchewan. When I first heard this, I went, that song is kind of weird. But the more you listen to it, the more it grows on you. Let me know what you think. Tame Impala with Jenny from Black

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Usher Pitbull for your Sunday. Right now, turn on the World Cup. It is halftime show time. We've got BTS, Justin Bieber, Madonna, The Weeknd, Shakira. So many insane acts all coming together. I'm curious to see how long this is going to be. Lots of good weather ahead. Here's Huntrix with Golden.

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2: 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I think this is the best month of the year. 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I'm Tim Stone. This is Hozier. 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
0: 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The biggest songs on the planet hit the prairies every weekend.
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0: Number 17, that's Shaboozy, a bar song. SK20, we've got the biggest hits in Saskatchewan stacked up and we're counting them down. I'm Tim Stone, Penny's on the phone. What's the plan for the rest of summer, Penny?
1: This summer, same old, same old. I'm retired, so it's a holiday every day for me. You know, it's always Friday.
0: Oh, does that sound good? That's the dream.
1: Yes, it is.
0: Well, for the rest of us, it's a special time of the year. It's not just like every other day. You get to do things that you don't do any other time of the year. And just not working as much is very special. So take a breath. It's July. When we come back, new music from Ariana Grande.
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0: Espresso, SK20 number 16. There's Sabrina Carpenter. Now we get to try out something new. This song is outside the top 20 right now. Will it be a hit this summer? Let's find out.
1: Where the best are born.
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0: On the come up, Ariana Grande's new release, Hate That I Made You Love Me, an SK20 feature pick.

0: Number 14. That's Taylor Swift, The Fate of Ophelia on SK20. Let's talk to Rosie. How's the summer looking? What's your plan?
1: Summertime. Gonna hang out with friends and stuff.
0: That's the plan for the whole summer? Hang out with friends?
1: Yeah.
0: Sounds like a pretty good summer. do you have anything that you absolutely must do this summer? Like, it has to happen?
1: Eat a lot of watermelon.
0: Eat a lot of watermelon?
1: Yeah.
0: You got the best summer lined up here, Rosie. This is watermelon and chilling.
1: Yeah.
0: Don't confuse it, you know? Have a great summer.
1: Thank you. You too.
0: Somber is on the way. Back to Friends, plus Golden, and the new one from Bruno Mars.
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8: 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Number 13.

0: SK20, there's Somber. Back to Friends, number 13. This song, I gotta warn you, very romantic. So romantic. Careful who you lock eyes with when you listen to this song. You might fall in love. You could. It happens.
1: Where the best are born.
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0: Bring in the horns. Bring in the romance. This is Risk It All. Here's Bruno Mars.

0: That's Golden on SK20. We're running back the hottest songs of the week. These are the top 20 in Saskatchewan right now. Golden, number 11. Here's Melanie. Let's talk about summer jobs, something memorable. What was your first one, Melanie?
1: My first job was working at Burger King in the mid to late 80s with the beautiful, ugly brown outfit.
0: Oh, I remember those brown uniforms. Was it fun for you?
1: It was such a fun job. I worked so hard and I met the most amazing people.
0: That's what it's about. It's about the people and all the crazy things you can throw in the deep fryer. Man, I had some fun when I worked my fast food job. Here's to making bank this summer. Top 10 next, including Olivia Dean, Taylor Swift, and Choosin' Texas.
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0: 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Man, I Need number 10. These are the hottest songs of the week in Canada's greatest province.
1: Number 9.
0: On the Rise. This is Taylor Swift. Here's I Knew It, I Knew You,

0: number 7 on SK20. That's Choose in Texas. Man, everybody was singing that. I was at a ball game, took my kids. Saskatoon Berries, Regina Red Sox. And just like in the major leagues, they have walk-up songs when the batters are approaching the plate. And it seemed like everybody in the crowd was singing along. Moms, dads, kids, grandma, grandpa, everybody was singing Choose in Texas. How about this? Next on SK20, we're going to hear a song that was at number 1 this time last year. And it's still in the top 6.
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0: Number six, Alex Warren, That's Ordinary. We're counting down Saskatchewan's biggest songs. This is SK20. Hey, Sydney, we can play your song.
1: Awesome.
0: Just can you hang on a second? I got to push this button right here.
1: For sure.
0: Here we go.
2: You want it?
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0: You got a request for us?
1: Yes, Sweet Dreams by The Rhythmics.
0: Cool. All right. Thanks so much. Have a great summer.
1: Thank you.

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0: That's Olivia Dean at number four. So easy. SK20. These are the top 20 songs in Saskatchewan. I planted some trees. So far, that's been the highlight of my summer. I did it with my son. He's 12 years old, and this was the first time that it really felt like he was a help. You know, sometimes when you're doing a project with kids, it can feel like, I don't know if I have time for your help. And maybe the best part is when these trees grow up, we'll always know we did that together, you know. So we're making core memories here. Next on SK20, the biggest of the big ones, top three. Let's go.
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1: The SK20 number 1. When?
0: Middle of July, 2022. 4 years ago, this was the song of the summer. Here's Harry Styles with As It Was.

0: There's Bruno Mars. I Just Might, number two on SK20. This is it. Let's play the big one.
1: Now, the biggest song in the province.
2: Five, four, three, two, one.
1: This is the SK20, number one.
0: The song is Dracula by Tame Impala, and the version that is the hit is this remix featuring Jenny. Here's Dracula at number one.

0: Dracula. Oh, the song sounds better every time I hear it. There's Dracula by Tame Impala and Jenny, number one on SK20. So who is Tame Impala? He's an Australian musician. It's just one guy. His name is Kevin, and he's a great producer. He actually did Dua Lipa's last album. This is Tame Impala's first number one song in Saskatchewan. I'm Tim Stone. Have a good one. Thanks for listening to this countdown.
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2: Shauna Wheels, Christopher Nolan's The Odyssey, one of the biggest movie-going experiences in as long as people can remember. You remember just the good old days of a Friday night, getting like 20 friends together and going to a midnight movie? Like, those were the days.
3: I grew up in a really small town, and we didn't have a theater, obviously. So going to the city, it was a night out. It was a big deal going to a movie. I still love it.
4: The only difference now is you've got your minions with you. Like, your kids are coming, and they're asking for, I need more popcorn.
3: Yeah,
4: I gotta go to the bathroom.
2: But that's where it's nice carving out some time, which you're going today, Wheels, to see The Odyssey. I booked tickets for my wife, but, like, kids are staying home. We're just going to go to a movie together.
3: Wow.
2: And we're doing it at 2 p.m., so, like, we won't be dead tired. We'll actually be awake for the 3 hours. I'm really looking forward to it.
4: That is fun. But do you know what I really enjoy? Going to see movies alone. Like, you know those movies that you don't want to go with someone else because only you enjoy them in a certain way?
2: Oh, yeah. For me, going to see a Star Trek movie, like all the nerdy, Lord of the Rings, Star Wars.
4: No, that's a judgy face, Shauna.
2: That's why.
3: That was a judgy face.
2: I would not bring Shauna Foster with me.
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2: A big welcome to mosquito expert Dr. Wist here to help us out. The mosquitoes this year, they're brutal, Doc.
3: They are brutal this year. Why do you think that is?
4: Because we've been bad?
2: I'm going to guess it was probably all the water in June?
3: So they lay their eggs around the edges of temporary water bodies. Not really sloughs, but often like the overflow edges of sloughs. And so those eggs can sit dormant in the soil for years and years until you get enough water that covers them.
2: What?
3: And then they'll hatch. And then you get the heat units. And so when I say heat units, those last few days that we've had that have been really hot. And so one of those eggs that hatches can go from an egg to an adult mosquito in about 7 to 10 days of our like pest species.
4: This is nightmare fuel.
3: So we got the rain and then we got the heat and now we've got the mosquitoes.
2: But you're saying that these could be mosquitoes that were laid years ago and now are coming back to haunt us?
3: Exactly. It's alive.
4: Well, thanks for this, Doc. I feel way worse and I probably will sleep less because of this conversation.

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3: I don't know if you guys have heard about this trick. Now, this isn't to keep the mosquitoes away. This is once you do get attacked and you can't stop scratching. My grandma used to tell us the only way to relieve the itch, she'd bring down a big bottle of vinegar and she would cover our skin with vinegar. A vinegar soap. And she swore by it that that's how you get rid of the mosquito itch. They just go away after that.
4: Anybody else addicted to using vinegar for everything? On the weekend, it was like, oh, I haven't cleaned my washing machine in a long time. So I grabbed out a couple cups of vinegar, chucked it in there, walked over my kettle. I'm like, oh, look it. There's a little bit of schmutz on the bottom of my kettle. Put some vinegar in there, started boiling it. Walked upstairs. My shower head had the like crusties on the edge of it. I'm like, oh, let's take that thing off. Put in vinegar. I love your grandma. Her and I are kindred spirits.
5: Did it work?
4: Yeah, it works on all those things.
3: It does. I just wash my microwave. So you know how your microwave gets all the splatters inside? You put a cup of vinegar. You let that steam and steam and steam for five minutes. Your microwave will never shine like that.
5: You guys are reminding me of my Big Fat Greek Wedding where they think that spraying Windex on everything will fix things.
6: Look at this. Rash. Somebody gave me the mati.
7: Put some Windex.
6: Oh, oh. Dust. Please, please.
3: Yeah, the Windex.
5: The Windex.
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I was distracted and in traffic. I didn't feel it when the earthquake happened, but it really got me thinking. Were you out drinking? Were you in the living room chilling, watching television? It's been a year now. Think I figured out how to let you go and let communication die out. I know you know, we know you weren't down for forever, and it's fine. I know you know, we know we weren't meant for each other, and it's fine. But if the world was ending, you'd come over, right? You'd come over and you'd stay the night. Would you love me for the hell of it? All our fears would be irrelevant. If the world was ending, you'd come over, right? The sky'd be falling and I'd hold you tight. And there wouldn't be a reason why we would even have to say goodbye. If the world was ending, you'd come over, right? Right? If the world was ending, you would come over, right?

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2: Guys, you were golfing at a tournament yesterday. How did everyone do?
3: It was a good day. Nice to have not scorching heat, but the mosquitoes were abysmal.
2: Oh my word. What is happening? They are crazy, right? It's not just me.
3: No. It's like they've never seen flesh before. It's crazy.
2: They are young mosquitoes. Do you notice that? They're really little. Usually it's the big fat ones I'm worried about because they're already filled with someone else's blood. And then you know when you hit them that they're going to... Yeah, and then that's when you get the blood splatter. I'm sorry, I had to say it. These little ones, they are so evil and tiny and they just like cover you everywhere. Like they were in my socks and it is a nightmare.
4: Some of us who shall not be named... We're hitting the ball a little bit offline, and then we would have to go look for said person's ball around trees and in the shaded areas.
2: No, that's the worst.
4: And the mosquitoes would just swarm you. But I remember there was a moment, a guy taking videos, he came over to film our swings, and I looked over at him, and there was probably 150 mosquitoes on him in that moment. Like, I counted 25 on his left arm. It was nuts.
2: So then what do? Are you slapping others away?
4: At that point, what are you going to do? We're like, hey, do you want some bug spray? He's like, nah, I've been camping. I've been good.
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2: Katie, it's Justin Wheels and Shauna.
3: Hey, how's it going?
2: Great. What's your hack for dealing with the mosquitoes?
3: Avon Skin So Soft. It seems to be a cult favorite.
4: So what is it?
3: It's like a body oil. This is such a specific smell that it just like hits you in the nostalgia.
5: Oh, Katie, I remember the smell. I can smell it right now.
3: And the mosquitoes can't stand it. They stay far away from me.
4: Katie, I need to know, is it still available? Because Alanda messaged us and said that they need to bring it back.
3: Oh, see, apparently it is because my mother-in-law ordered me a couple of bottles.
2: And this is because you're allergic to regular mosquito spray?
3: Yeah, my dad found that out the hard way.
4: Oh, that's such a dad move, too. So just so I'm clear, Katie, you get this Avon Skin So Soft oil, and I rub it all over my exposed skin.
3: Yes.
4: And then there's no mosquitoes, because I am desperate.
3: Yeah, there's none. Like, they stay far away from me and go to my boyfriend instead.
4: Okay. You just want to try the stuff?
3: I mean, slowly he's learning.
2: Okay.

0: 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We've got it.
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2: Give me that money.
3: Give me the cash.
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2: Shauna Wheels, talking about those movies you had to go back and rewatch in the theater. Danny in Argyle Park said The Matrix.
3: Oh, really?
2: But he said it was mostly because he didn't understand it the first time. There's a lot of layers there.
4: You guys, for me, it was the very first Lord of the Rings, the Fellowship of the Ring.
3: Ooh, yeah.
4: I think I was just out of high school, and I was obsessed with this story. I waited in line 4 hours in advance for my show.
3: No way.
4: Because I wanted the best seats in the house to watch this epic movie. I'll never forget the scene, and they're in the caves, and the troll comes out.
5: They have a cave troll.
2: Excuse me, the caves? You mean the mines of Moria?
4: Yes, that's what I mean. And being overwhelmed with how cool it was.
2: So good.
4: As soon as that movie ended, I bought tickets for the next show. I saw the movie twice
2: back to back
4: the same day.
3: Shut up.
4: It was that good in theaters.
3: I just remember with that movie because did you guys read the books first?
2: Yes, I read all the books probably like 6 months before the movies came out.
3: And I felt the movie lived up.
2: It is, to this day, one of the only movies that lives up to the books.
3: Exactly.
4: Yeah, that's a very rare thing, isn't it?
3: Mm-hmm.
2: You did give me a flashback to, yes, being in line for hours before that movie with my friend Melissa, and I was dressed head to toe as an elf.
4: It was my
3: you
4: question.
3: You did not.
4: There's no way you weren't there in full costume.
2: Up. I dressed up for that one, yeah. The one and only time, but it was worth it.
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2: Carrie in Albert Park texted in that her solution, and she's been doing this for years now, is the bucket of doom.
3: What?
2: Have you heard of the bucket of doom?
4: No.
2: I've seen this recently. It is a 5-gallon bucket filled 1/3 with water, and then you put grass clippings or plants or like organic matter in there, and then a mosquito dunk, they're called. Looks like a small cookie. And what happens is mosquitoes, they're attracted to this space, and they lay the eggs in there, and the mosquito dunk releases some sort of bacteria and nukes all the eggs.
5: Hmm.
2: And so with a little bit of planning, you've got a yard free of mosquitoes.
3: Sorry, did you say it requires planning?
2: I did, yeah.
3: Okay,
2: yeah.
3: So this is next idea. Yeah, that ain't happening.
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7: 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We're trying really hard to make this jingle rhyme. Renew my plates, it's so great. Let me give it to you straight. Renew at any time. Renew your plates.

0: powered by Hub. Stuff happens. One minute, you're just minding your own business, living your best life. Then, bam, your son's head is stuck in the banister. Life can change in a moment. And if it does, Hub is there. Home, business, cabin, even ag. Hub listens to your needs, then scours the country for the right coverage. At a price that's right, too. If your head is stuck on how much your premiums went up, give Hub a look. 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
2: Shauna Wheels, text from Laura in Saskatoon. She says, you think mosquitoes are bad in the city? You should have seen them on the highway driving home after the Rider game. It was like a whiteout, but with bugs.
3: My girlfriend, Trisha, exact same scenario. Her windshield, she said the wipers couldn't keep up. And she's driven through some storms in her day. She's a tough cookie. And she said it was worse driving in the mosquitoes than it was middle of January blizzard, where you have zero visibility. Because she said, at least with snow falling, it is wet when it lands. Mosquitoes stick. And she said, you could not use enough windshield washer fluid to get the guts off properly enough to see. They had to pull over multiple times.
2: No way.
3: And the heat, you guys. So it's so hot, they stick immediately when they die.
2: On there?
4: Oh, that is so gross, you guys.
3: Oh, it's terrible. Like, the photos that I have seen in videos, it does look like winter. It looks like white is falling from the sky, but it's mosquitoes.
2: And the smell? You guys know the smell?
3: Yeah.
4: How do we got to do bugs? Smells? No, we don't have to talk about this.
2: Mm.
4: Ugh.

0: guys, this is Bruno Mars, and this is my new single.
1: Your home for new hit music. That's all
2: I need. Bruno Mars, I Just Might.
1: Only Z99.